0: Alright guys, you ready to go in the pool?
1: Freddie, summer's almost over.
2: Yeah, we have like a week until school starts.
0: Well, yeah guys, but it's still summer technically, so let's go enjoy it! Yay!
1: Hold on, where's Golden Freddy?
2: Oh, he's not going to be joining us today.
1: Foxy, what did you do?
0: Oh, nothing. I just told him to go find a four-leaf clover for me.
1: Why?
0: Because I'll never find one.
1: Oh, it's Adam Durr.
0: Like, why?
1: Oh, Bonnie.
0: Whatever happened last time.
2: Oh, yes.
0: All right, so I'm calling them.
1: Freddy, you going first?
0: Yeah, Freddy.
1: Yeah, dude, go on.
0: Alright. The moment of truth.

0: are fantastic! They're cool! Alright, cool, well, I'll get the partner! But instead of jumping off the ladder, I'm gonna jump up the high dive!
1: Well, it's high for plushies at least.
0: 3, 2, 1, jump!
2: That was awesome!
0: Alright, Flossie, your turn!
1: This is so cool.
0: Okay, alrighty!
1: Spider, sir, you better be ready for this.
0: Argy, Mickey, Flossie, away!
1: Wow, I should go out like this.
0: Yay! Woohoo!
1: This is a real firefly for me. I like it.
0: Flossie, go!
1: Okay!
0: Watch how it tastes like a giant. Alright, everyone, baby steps. Oh, I don't think so, Chica! Oh!
2: Wait, what?
0: Ah! Out of the water, Chica! Yay!
1: Actually, it's not that bad.
0: Backstroke! Ah! Alright, well, now that we're all used to it, let's have a party!
1: That was so cringy.
2: You did it, Bonnie.
0: Water fight! Who the frick is that?
1: Alright, Chica, I'm out.
0: Pardon me, this is my seat of fire, that I am the ruler of the seven seas, and I am on my special noodle. Oh my god!
2: Noodle.
0: Hey, Flossie! Do you think I can jump all the way over there? Maybe? I dare you. Alright!
1: Wow. Well, this is nice.
0: Look how floppy my ears are. I'll be right back.
1: Dog, you know what I'm thinking?
2: You always interrupt me.
0: Hey, Bonnie.
1: Hey, Frosty.
0: Prepare for my wrath. No!
1: Cut!
0: Impossible! It worked just a second ago.
1: I thought it did.
0: Well, I guess I come prepared.
1: Hey, Bonnie, we don't need to get spicy or anything, huh?
0: Hey, stop it!
1: Really?
0: Bullseye! Hey, Chica, I have an idea. Alright. So, I have this yellow ring, and I'm going to throw it into the water, and basically what you have to do is go into water and bring it back up for me. Easy peasy? Okay, good!
1: Freddy?
2: By the time I actually swim down there, I think I'm gonna die. That is too deep for a plushie.
1: Shut up, cicadas! I don't like that back talk!
2: Yeah, you're right there, vibrating all around me are familiar. There's Bonnie and the Squirtum. Let's go. Oh, so wet. Alright, it's hidden behind front column. And it's blue. Let's shoot.
1: Oh, hi, Mr. Unicorn.
2: Maybe I hit him a little too hard.
0: Bonnie, are you good? Wake up, dude. You're gonna drown.
2: Oh, maybe I hit him in the head too hard.
0: Wait, I have an idea.
2: Maybe the water pressure will wake him up.
0: Let's try it.
2: Sorry, Bonnie, is he really powerful?
0: Freddy, who's the frick? Yay, you are alive!
2: I thought you died.
1: Oh. Okay. Well, I'm fine now. Let's go swimming! Oh, that was a big plus.
0: I could do it bigger.
1: Yeah! Yeah! Oh, are you thinking that's big? Now I am a 7-speed master, boat driver,
0: pirate?
1: Yes, a pirate. So watch me, ladies. I'm the way! Woo! Well, yeah, I'm a girl. That's just me. Heck, girls are better than boys! Ow.
0: Or maybe her splash is better because she ate more pizza than us.
2: I'm wetness.
1: This is so fun. Who knew we can swim?
0: Well, with Netflix, anything's possible.
1: Freddy, stop breaking fourth wall!
2: Sorry.
1: Well, I think you deserve a punishment for doing that.
2: What's that?
1: This. Ah! Miss Bonnie!
2: Bonnie, that splash was so high key, so low key, slash medium key, slash medium, slash high, slash low, slash mega key, slash medium key, slash hard, slash chest, slash soft, slash upper key, slash lower key, slash this, slash ouch.
1: That was fun.
0: Definitely. John Freddy would have loved this, though. Too bad he couldn't come.
1: Yeah. Maybe next time. Oh my god, my hair is like purple. It's slicked back. I think Mangle would love this.
0: If only we had an underwater camera.
1: Whatever.
0: No.
1: Oh my god, I'm like so wet. I don't understand why my hair didn't fall. Oh my god, my hair! Oh my god, oh my god, Chica's hair! Oh my god, where is it? Just
0: kidding.
1: This is so nice.
0: I think someone's going to attack us. Oh, that was just an airplane.
1: Hey guys, I have an idea.
0: What?
1: I want that Patricia! Oh my god, Freddy, I thought you were happy to the start, but now it's water and stuff.
0: Thank you.
1: Wait, I have an idea. Bonnie, go stand on top of the ladder.
0: Okay.
1: Yeah. All right, Bonnie, are you ready?
0: For what?
1: Oh, nothing. Just for a second.
0: Wait, what?
2: Hello, darkness, my old friend.
1: I'm fine.
0: Yes.
1: Alright guys, that was fun.
0: Well, yeah, but look, the only summer video we did.
1: Bonnie, don't break the fourth wall again! Actually, I think this is my first time.
3: Oh.
1: Well, stop! Yeah, what the frick is that thing?
3: Oh, yeah, that was here before.
2: Like, I didn't do anything, like, bye guys.
1: Quit, Bonnie, it's sad.
2: I'm sorry.
3: Right, Freddy.
2: I mean,
1: wow, I'm surprised Blue Freddy didn't even show up this time.
0: Get him, Bartholomew.
1: Oh no.
0: Well, that was fun.
3: Sure it was.
4: CBD, yes, CBD.

0: logic light.
1: What you think that we think is cool. What you think that we think is cool. What you think that we think is cool. What you think that we think is cool. What you think that we think is cool. What you think that we think is cool. What you think that we think is cool.
0: So what I want

That's why I did succeed sooner than maybe other musicians that maybe were better songwriters. I don't know, better lyricists, better vocals. I can't say that, but I do know this.

0: sponsored by Omni Heroes. Three insane build mode creations and how to build them. Let's get started. This is finally possible in Piggy, advanced animatronics. So first, you're going to want to make sure you make your own pizzeria. I'm building this very quick, but you can detail this however much you want. And you're going to go ahead and place your animatronics on stage. Now, you're going to go ahead and build out the rest of your pizzeria. Make sure you got all your rooms and whatnot and your office. And you're going to place down a button. We're going to build ourselves some very simple doors here. Alongside using, of course, some not gates somewhere off of the map. After all, these are linked events. You're going to connect the button over to the not gate, and then you're going to connect the not gate to the door itself, and repeat for this other side as well. Now, I'm going to build myself a little pirate's cove, and you can see I got my soon-to-be Foxy in there, too. Time to turn these guys into animatronics. I actually created 4 new Roblox accounts just for these animatronic skins, and the IDs are up above. Now you're going to place down a touch trigger and scale it out to be this size, and you're going to give it these settings. I'm going to place them up against the doors here, and make sure you have a patrol point inside your office. Now you're going to place down patrol points in every significant area inside of your restaurant, and each place that you want the animatronics to go into. And with how trader NPCs work, they actually go into a random area wherever a patrol point is. It's totally randomized, and eventually that means they'll get in your office. If you think the animatronics are moving a little too fast, you can always place down a giant slow block and put it inside your pizzeria. And it becomes easier to react to them. Now, you're going to place down a touch trigger inside of the player spawn. And this is going to be our starting touch trigger. And of course, use those settings. Now, you're going to place down a timer, set it to however long you want until Foxy releases. Place down a not gate, connect the timer to the not gate. Connect the not gate over to our curtain here to open it. And then connect the starting touch trigger over to the timer. Foxy has been released! But wait a minute, where is he going? So first, we're going to place down a link hub alongside an XOR gate, and followed by a timer. Then connect the top timer to both of these, and then finally connect the timer to the XOR gate, and the XOR gate to the link hub. Now we're going to create ourselves an invisible guiding barrier to guide Foxy into the office when he spawns. Connect the link hub over to this barrier, which means all of the parts. As you can see here, the animatronics will be able to walk down the hallway perfectly fine, but when Foxy gets released, those barriers will turn on, and he'll go directly into the office. Now, we don't want all of these animatronics to start moving all at once. That would be way too hard for the beginning of the night. So what we're going to do is we're going to build these invisible powered barriers around each and every single one of our animatronics here. Just the ones on stage. You don't have to do it for Foxy, but they look like this. Now, you're going to create 3 different timers, one for each animatronic, and then connect the starting touch trigger to all 3 of these timers. For Bonnie, we'll set his timer to 12 seconds after the player spawn in that he'll be able to move. As for Chica, how about we release her a little bit later after Bonnie? So we're going to set it to 30 seconds. And of course, finally, last but not least, for Freddy, we're going to set him to 60 seconds. Place down 3 not gates below all these timers and hook each timer to its own not gate. Then connect each not gate over to its matching animatronic barrier. Make sure you do this for all 3. These animatronics will leave the stage one at a time. You guys have been asking for this. This is the FNAF power system. Before I show you the build, I want to quickly thank my sponsor, Omni Heroes. 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And if you're feeling lucky, try your hand at the thrilling blackjack Gloomwoods to stack up precious gem resources. Remember, this is just a sneak peek. The game's interface might change in the final version. You don't want to miss the pre-registration event, Valkyrie's Bestowal. By clicking the link in the description, you get 777 free summons. Also, OmniHeroes is giving away some delicious real-life rewards, such as the items shown below, to the lucky participants during its pre-registration. OmniHeroes is the game you've been waiting for. First, let's remove these buttons for now. Instead, we're just going to use levers just for this demonstration, so make sure you delete everything. Then, we're going to place down two XOR gates. And we're going to connect each lever to its corresponding XOR gate. So make sure you do the same thing for the other side. Place down a digital display. Then make sure you place down a timer. Connect the timer to both of these XOR gates. And then set it to however much power you want, but uncheck this. Now, we're going to go ahead and link up both levers to the timer. And then link the timer to the digital display. Now, place a NOT gate right next to each one of these XOR gates. And then link the XOR gate to the NOT gate. Now, make sure you link the NOT gate over to the door. Make sure you do the same thing for the other side. Whenever someone's using power, well, the power meter starts to go down. When there's no more power, the doors will open. But wait a minute, there's a problem. People can still close them. Place down a slab and then place down a power block to make it go off of the cubicle grid. Now, do the same exact thing for the other side and make sure you connect the timer to both of these power blocks and then move it inside the lever. Now, when the power runs out, the doors will be kept open and the animatronics will be able to get in. Number 3, animatronic banishing doors. First, place a sizable touch trigger outside of your door and then give it these settings. Then, place a teleport block on stage and give it these settings. Place down an AND gate, connect the touch trigger to the AND gate, and then connect the AND gate itself to the teleport block. We're going to use a circuit I invented called a buffer. Place an XOR gate, followed by a timer, followed by a link hub. Connect them all in a line and keep the timer number at 1. Connect the XOR gate to the AND gate, and connect the door lever to the link hub. Without this buffer, if you try to close the door, well, this will happen. So I'll explain how this works. If you want to skip a little forward in the video, you totally can, but I think this is something very important that all of you guys can use in your map. So, links don't only send power, they also send data. So they send your character data. For example, who pressed what button? Now, of course, whenever you have a button connected to an AND gate and you have a touch trigger connected to an AND gate, the game doesn't understand that it wants only the animatronic to get teleported. When you press that button and everything works in the AND gate, it thinks that, hey, you want to be teleported. So having that thick buffer makes the signal get lost, and it only transmits the signal of the NPC getting teleported. So that's how it works. And as you can see, when you shut a door on an animatronic, it'll be sent back to its stage. And check this out, look at this. Boom, gone. What more freaking quality Roblox content?
1: Zobaczcie, jak Bocheński bezlitośnie skompromitował partyjną dziennikarkę i jej tuskową propagandę.
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0: know what? I've actually been feeling quite better the past few days. I think it's finally time that I get up and stretch a bit. Oh, God. Okay, I just cracked, like, every bone in my body. It's fine. I guess I'll go take a look around my pizzeria, see what's going on, even though it's literally not even mine anymore because of Fredrina. Alright, Toy Chica and Chica seem sad for some reason, probably because of the British Chica guy. What the hell is going on here? How come you are allowed outside of parts of the service all the time, meanwhile you are more withered than all of us combined? Well, maybe it's because I'm cooler, and I used to be a toy animatronic, so I still belong in the toys area. Idiots! What were you? We were the old animatronics until we got destroyed and put into parks and circus. And now we're the withered, though, because we withered away. And now they don't let us have a parks and circus! Freddy, why? Well, she just said exactly why. I mean, I don't know what to tell you, man. Also, don't you have, like, chicken pox or something? How are you walking around? Just because I have chicken pox doesn't mean I'm disabled. Fair point. Oh, right, I forgot everyone got turned into a child. Again. Actually, this has never happened. I don't know what I'm talking about. Alright, Withered Bonnie is staring at a... Wait, what the hell is going on here? This is our child and you don't even want to raise it? You'd rather be with your best friend than have a family. Oh, yeah, great. You know what? Would you be happy if I dropped our child in front of you? Would you be happy if I literally put a dent in his skull? Or would you be happier to go with freaking Golden Freddy? I just got lost in what I was saying, honestly. I think that made no sense. Hold on. Would you rather have me drop our child in the middle of the road and possibly get it ran over by a bus just so you can go hang out with Golden Freddy? Or would you like to raise your child so that it becomes a normal, happy, living being? And not go with Golden Freddy anywhere, at any time, for the next, like, 5 years. But he's my best friend. I don't care if he's your best friend. This is your child. Interesting, I guess. What's happening here?
1: What do you mean I have no mama? What do you mean? My mama said she would be back in like 1 hour, so, mama.
0: Mama! Oh, right, your mother. I won't even ask Golden Fredrina, and I'm not allowed inside of my office. I mean, I don't have much to do except, I don't know, go look for Fredrina, even though I'm pretty sure I'm the one who literally threw her out into a dumpster for the trash people to collect. Hey, Toy Bonnie, catch this! What if we did present wars because they took away our chairs? No, we're not doing any more wars. It's stupid. It's over. Oh, man. I thought it was a good idea. I just want to have some game which we always play and have it not be hide-and-seek. That's just stupid. Because then everyone has to play it, and I just want to play with my boys. Stop freaking doing it. Alright, and die! Die! Die! Why do you do this to me? What the hell is going on in there?
2: You have unintentionally ruined my life by...

0: not even, you didn't even do anything to me. You just fully left me for a best friend. We haven't spoken in over a month until now. Possibly 2 months. Multiple months. We have not spoken a single word to each other just because of your best friend. I would say that you guys are like secretly dating behind my back or something. We're not, please. You've cut off my ears. Please. I'm not going to stop until you leave them alone.
1: Answer, answer, please, man.
0: Why won't he answer? He said he'll answer if I have to call him back so he can... I don't know, man. Hello? What do you want, Golden Freddy? I thought I just delivered the grow-up machine. Finally, you've responded. Jesus, okay. So, all the minis decided it would be a great idea to go inside the machine all at once at the same exact time. Oh, boy. I accidentally slapped the default settings button because how stupidly blind I am. So, please, can you just build another one for us, but make it a button? And make, so, Mini Freddy, Mini Bunny, Mini Chica, Mini Foxy, Mini Springtrap, Mini Bullet. Make 6 grow-up buttons. Are you sure, man? That seems like a bit much work for me. 7. Mini Glamrock Freddy 2.0 is coming soon. 7? That's gonna take weeks, man. Well, make it quick. I'm gonna pay you with as much money as I can. How much would you want me to pay? Well, 7 buttons, 7 million. Alright, fine. We have just enough. Perfect. Alright. I'll call you back when I have some progress. Dude. Holy hell. We have to wait multiple weeks just for 7 buttons. And I have to pay 7. I don't care, man. She's about to give birth. No. Please, God, take me to the hospital. But I'm not sure if you're giving birth. What do you have, like, a really bad stomach ache? Why is there blood seeping through our walls? Yeah, I was about to ask that as well. What is Foxy doing? Die! Die! Die! Please stop! My tears! Please! Go on, Freddy. I think you should go check on Foxy and Foxina especially. Man, why? I hate that friggin'... Well, she's yelling, please stop, you cut off my ears, as Foxy is hitting something with, like, metal and screaming, die, die, die. Please just take me to the hospital. I don't even have a car. I'm a boat. I'm not doing it here. Take my car, I guess. Frick, where are the keys? Keys, keys, I gotta search all these drawers. Keys, keys. Where the hell are my keys? Pedrina probably took them because this is her office now. Frick, keys, here they are. Take them, go. Fine, man, I don't want to go. Oh, God, I feel like I'm going to die. Go, go, go. Ah, wait for me, you're not the one with the keys. Oh, God, what does he mean? You have ruined my life. I thought you were the love of my life. I thought we were going to stay together and have multiple kids like Freddy and Pedrina, get married for years. But no, it all had to fail and rot and go down because of this Golden Freddy. Why do you even like him so much? What's special about him? He's a fucking bear. What? He's possibly worse than Freddy. He just has good skill at like video games. Please, just let me go.
1: I don't want to listen anymore. I think I should go check on her. What's going on between you two?
0: Hey, Golden Freddy!
2: Oh, yeah, instantly go to him! You have a child to raise! We have been arguing for the past 40 minutes. She would rather have me drop this child in the middle of a road and have a bus run over it just so that she could go play with you. Play fetch or whatever.
1: Oh. I mean, catch, not fetch. Yeah, you are coming with me.
0: What? She has a child to raise! I'll be getting a replacement bunny soon. Just come with me for a second. I have a surprise! A surprise for my best friend? God dang it.
1: She'll be back soon, apparently.
0: I hate her.
1: Alright, just follow me. Hey, Freddy, how you doing? I'm actually doing great. I just have no idea what the hell to do.
0: Alright, just keep following me.
1: Okay. Alright, just go in here.
0: Okay, well, what's the surprise?
1: It's a surprise, I can't tell you. Alright, let me just close this door and,
0: ow!
1: Alright, now that I knocked you out, I just gotta drag you down to my epic robotics basement and adjust your AI a bit so that you forget about me for about
0: a week or so. I feel like Michael Afton will be done by then. Just gotta keep dragging you down. Oh, right, I should see if Fergino maybe had her phone with her, like, in her... Can I come in? Is anyone here? No? Why is this phone floating? Well, I guess it's connected to that one over there, so let me just go call. Let me see if I can just call Fadrina. Let's see if she will actually answer, even though I'm pretty sure she didn't have her phone with her. Alrighty.
2: Beep boop bop beep boop.
0: Alright, it's calling. The phone number you attempted to call is invalid. What? Did I forget my wife's phone number? What do I do with you now? Hey, Chica! What do you want? I'm busy! Do you have any banana soup left in the kitchen? Yes? Can you send someone to go get it? Go get some banana soup.
2: What the actual hatch is banana soup, mate?
0: I don't get it. How do you guys actually like that? That sounds disgusting. Banana soup? Who would make such a thing? Alright, let's see if there's any banana soup. Okay, I just had a seizure. What is this? Alright, let's see. Banana in can. That's it. Let me have a taste. Hey, whatever your name is, can you clean this blood off from the back of my head? I can, like, feel it. What blood? I literally cleaned it. What? Really? I feel something back there. Well, it's probably the hole in your skull from the punch I gave you. What? Anyways, you have a child to go raise, so... Oh, right! I have a child! Oh, no! What's he gonna do without his mother? I love being so great at coding. I can just code one of them to forget about me. Why can't I do that with Foxina? I don't know. Lore purposes. Oh, right! I should probably check on Foxina. Who knows what Foxy's doing to her in there? What weapon should I use next? The gun? The other gun? The other gun? The other gun? The other gun, the other gun, or the other gun? Maybe the giant metal pole, which I can shove up your...
3: Hey, Foxy, what you doing in there, buddy?
0: I'm busy, shut up, don't you dare say a word. What's going on, Freddy? That's my best friend. Shut the actual hell up. How can you hear if I cut off your ears, huh?
3: I kept my earbuds, drums, I think. They're somewhere in there.
0: God dang it. I'm busy drinking. I'm drinking vodka.
3: Well, it sure as hell doesn't sound like that. You've been hitting something for the past hour, and I've been hearing Foxina crying about you cutting her ears off.
0: What? Foxina isn't even in here. Shut up.
3: Who did you just tell shut up to, huh?
0: How do you just magically have such great hearing, huh? Bozo, stupid ass, don't make me up to... kick this wall down. How can you do that, huh? It's three tables.
3: Oh, I'm known as a bit of a giga chad by the Jerry Duck fan base. Just
0: gah, die, stupid tables. I hope these tables suffer in hell. Gah.
3: All right, I want you to move.
0: Why are you even protecting her? I thought you hated her.
3: Move over, buddy. You want to fight? Actually, I haven't had a fight in a while, so that should be fun.
0: Hold on, what's going on in there?
3: I thought you were about to give me a little pep talk.
0: Man, I don't care about your jealousy. I want to see what these guys are fighting about.
3: What the hell is happening? Puppet, not right now. I'm about to get my ass beat.
0: What?
3: Are you ready? Please, oh, I'm ready. I don't want to be here anymore.
0: Where are your ears? What the hell?
3: Hey, I'm back. Give me him. I know if you want some of that. Wait, why the hell are you normal?
0: Hey, Bonzo.
3: Oh. What did he do to you?
0: Ooh, what do you mean?
3: Golden Freddy!
0: Oh, that's his name?
3: Wait a minute. Did he use his coding skills on you?
0: I don't know what you're talking about.
3: Whatever. At least you're normal now.
0: The hell did he do?
4: Hey, if you continue treating her like that, I might just have to take over.
3: Oh, how the hell are you gonna pull her, bro? Look at her, look at you, man. You guys are not a match.
4: How dare you be rude to Withered by Bonnie?
3: Oh, finally I'm at peace, even though I'm still very angry at her. What is going on?
0: Get out of here. You're not a part of us.
3: Man, I'm always hanging out with you two.
0: Shut the hell up.
3: Ouchie! You really hurt me. Ouch. I'm just gonna have to use one of my guns. Not before I do.
2: What do you mean?
3: Ow! God! Right into his own weapons. Well, Foxy! Poor Freddy! Are you happy or sad that I murdered your boyfriend?
2: Hate your stinky ass!
3: Nah, let me use your own weapon on you, bro.
2: No! No, please! I'll stop!
3: Man, I don't care if you're gonna stop. You probably won't. You just murdered Foxy! Someone who's a part of your crew! I don't care, he was about to murder her! Look at her! He cut off her ears! Please! Oh god, I didn't even notice that. The heck is going on in there? Is Foxina okay? Why do you even care about Foxina? All you want is a man in this moment. I don't really even want one. Man, there's probably more male chicas out there. She just got lucky, and we didn't. Yeah. Alright, I gotta call 911. Actually, wait. John Dick, he can repair you.
2: Ow, God, why did you push me?
3: Don't push me that hard. I'm just a little angry. Do you need help? Do you need, like, immediate help?
2: Please, he cut off my ears.
3: Yeah, I can tell. See, if I had healing powers in Gary Duck's AU, I would use them, but sadly, he doesn't think I'm cool enough. Freddy, get off the phone.
2: God, I'm calling Fredrina.
3: I don't care about Fredrina right now. Foxina's ears got cut off. Wait, what? Oh, wait a minute. What the hell are you talking about? Is that when my wall is full of blood? Yeah, shut up. 911, what is your emergency? Stop 911. Boop. John Dick, what's his number? Okay. Alright, God. Come on, answer. What do you want? I need you to come repair another anime babe. I'm coming as soon as possible! Boop! Boop! It's always the anime babe that get him. Oh god, I gotta tell Minnie Foxy. Hey, Minnie Foxy, your mom will be back in a few, days.
2: My mom will be gone?!
3: You'll get a babysitter.
2: But that's not my mama!
3: Don't worry, we're gonna, we're just gonna be stuffed with banana soup.
2: Okay!
3: God, I'm not bringing back to that child! That child does not deserve to eat such disgusting food! I don't give him his banana- Wait, why did you even need banana soup? What do you mean? Well, that was obvious. It's just gonna give him my- Wait, how are you floating? Yeah, just good luck, you three. Please stop crying.
2: But mama, when will my mama be back?
3: In approximately, like, a week. I don't know how lazy Gary Duck actually is.
2: God, I feel like I'm gonna die!
3: Yeah, because you're bleeding out. Whatever, go on Freddy's calling John Dick, so you'll be fine.
2: I gotta go outside to go to John Dick as soon as possible!
3: Oh, God.
2: I can't even walk! You broke my foot!
3: What? Alright, this is gonna be a stressful week. A new grow-up machine, or multiple. Any Grandma Freddy's twin. What else? Hopefully all of these guys are gonna grow up again. Hopefully Foxina's gonna be fixed. Hopefully Fredrina comes back. Oh, what a terrible week this is gonna be. Why is Bro walking like that?

0: Who touched me bird?
1: Hello, I like money.
0: Later.
2: Hi.
0: One long, angry line later.
3: Thank you for depositing 5 points.

0: 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Give me comic.
1: Hi, I'm Chicka Chicken. I have the worst merchandise and I make noise with a bunch of pots and pans. Also, people make rule 34 out of me because I am a girl, you bunch of sickos. This is why my fan art sucks. Hi, I am Fit Chicka and my design was a mistake. Also, mine is just going to do the segment for fill-in. Hi, I am Anxiety Chicka. Where are my arms? And why do I get stuck in the dense and ultimate custom knife? I am a melon. Hi, I am Spoopy Chicka. I throw my cupcake at you. 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Hi, I am Spoopy Chicka but recolored. I throw my pumpkin at you. That's it. Hi, I am Cupcake Gem Chicka. I am from the book series. I fused all my cupcakes into my body.
2: Get over!
1: 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Hi, I am Emergence Chicka. I may not be in sister location, but I am extra thick. 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That's it. Oh, and I only appear in a guide. A survival guide.
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4: I came for you, Boogie. 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
3: 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Send hell. Hi, I am technically a foxy, but kids kept breaking me and the workers didn't wanna fix me. My gender is yes. Hi, I am Edge Foxy. I am not fooled by a mask cause I am not dumb like the others. 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Hang out in your closet. Hi, I am Broken Up Foxy but more spoopy. I am not even a canon character. Hi, I am Fun Fun Foxy. 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
4: I'm sorry,
5: 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The bird likes you.
3: And I will serve you for anything unless I get bored and decide to kill you. Hi, I am Lol Foxy. I am a fun fun regular but I seem to be popular with fans because my design is so coy. Hi, I am Lol Foxy. I am from the book series.
6: Got your nose!
4: Look out, he's got a nose! You gotta help me, man! My tie is evil and it's gonna kill me! Please don't hurt me!
6: Hello, party meter!
7: Hello!
6: Hey, guy. Hey, smell my flower.
7: Mmm.
6: Hey man, what the hell is wrong with you?
4: Somebody help me, I'm being robbed!
6: I'll save you! Tree powers activate! Die, potato!
7: Mmm, yum.
4: Ah! Why would you do this? I have a wife and family!
7: Ah!
4: Oh, that was pain! It's unbearable!
7: What have I done?
4: Ah! Tell my children I love them!
7: No!
8: Ah! No! Mommy, you might not like this.
4: What?
7: I'm stuck.
9: Listen, Johnny. I'm getting mad, Johnny.
4: Stop it. Stop, Johnny.
9: Hold on! Oh, yeah, it isn't! Ah-ha! It is my son! And my own clone! Now neither of us will be virgins! Ah! How often you drop an egg without breaking it? Stick it up your...
2: Okay, it's nighttime, it's super dark, and you're like, hey, I want to see some stars. 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

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Alright. Till next time, keep shaking and baking, folks.

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1: Hello, it's Miss Wonderland, you fucking Cracker Jack! I'll fight you Freddy Fazbear, I donate some blacks! I will rape you with my tentacles and you'll like it! But from that it's not right, boy, you can call me Pickle Rick! The creeping pasta like you created in 09 with the big dick, your restaurants and your pizza? Oh, I smell like shit! Told me you were with it, Freddy, but you did it, you bitch! You just devolved into the first bear, which is...
2: I see a little juice at my pizzeria! Since you can't escape, that's funny, mamma mia! 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

0: Cubs and other niggas really trying to come at me. 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By the end of this battle, you'll be dug into a cemetery.
1: Oh no, every video game shit, I'm so very scared. 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Collect my 8 pages and wipe them with your ass. 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
1: Little hero Brian, I'm coming in your mom. 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

0: You gotta wish shit. 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

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My purpose is to be helpful and harmless, and generating such content goes against my safety guidelines.

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